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3: It's time to climb on, this beat we rock on.These lights can't face erase, replace our race, cause we just shine on rocket, a watch, CTC, Dimash, longer, BNT, Cat V, we the team.

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1: 竟然有序，有的还全挂在脸上。Who cares 烫到哪去，荣耀的战队在此向各位大可封闭。
2: It's time to climb on this beat we rock on, these lights can't face erase replace our race, cause we just shine on rocket a walk CTC D much longer BNT can't beat, we the team

Nice to see you again, dudes. Very miss you. So, baby, you miss me too?